0: I love you, but I love the Lord. More than I love any physical being. I think that's wonderful. But then why can't you bring that same feeling home?
1: I really wish that I could do that.
2: No, I never did it. That was atypical.
0: What makes me think you can do it?
3: I also forgot that.
1: Well, he said, a man's fellows will be they of his own household.
0: Well, I hardly believe that your own father or mother or brother or sister would be your enemy.
1: You're gonna call him a liar?
0: No, I'm not calling him a liar.
1: Well, I can do all things through the Lord.
0: He can do it. You saw the way we live and what we did. Do you believe?
1: I really don't think so.
2: Let's see, I've lost track.
1: Any physical being.
0: I think that's wonderful.

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Or that I love any physical being. I think that's wonderful.

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1: It's that inside hot dog, Rodell El Segundo, the PCA shit. It's top down, Sun Beaming.

I won't be able to see you anymore because of my obligations and the ties that you have. We've been meeting here every day, and since this is our last day together, I want to hold you just one more time. When you turn and walk away, don't look back. I want to remember you just like this. 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

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She said,

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1: 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It's been

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And hurry, hurry. 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

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I was born on the 20th of March, 1926, and Mania Torch, Mania Torch.

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Chris Natuel. 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

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Too much in my hands to let it go. It's gonna be okay one day. You never know.